nice it seems, just as much it really means. Hey, I see the moon and the moon is pale, and it look like they're taking some cat to jail. No, it's the moon is pale, and the sun is gone, and the steamboats are coming, and they're splashing in the garden. Woo-woo!

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Yes, and how many times can a man turn his head and pretend that he just doesn't

0: C'est Them Radio.
1: Be clever, you're overthinking it, man. 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Don't overthink it. Yeah, yo, I'm trying to paint the picture as I see it. But these days I really don't believe it. I fall asleep beside the sofa in the evening. My heart heaving, panic, but I couldn't find the meaning. I wonder if it's just my childhood I'm grieving. Laying on that cold floor, staring at the ceiling. I watch as the fan spins, and as I lose, another man wins. The cycle, that's of anything. My handprints are pressed to my chest, I guess. I'm not content with nothing less. My hands full, of it, yes, I'm blessed. Ego weren't the death of enemy, it was the death of me. Should've listened up to when they speak, cause they was telling me, Ben, this is heavenly, so let it be. I recognize the pain inside the melody, the smile that could set me free. I see it, but I don't believe it. Still don't have the words to paint the picture as I see it. Really, it's a feeling that I

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Imperfect as he, but it's perfectly working. Immersed in his grief, live a life for the mourner. Laborious lifestyle, digging, unearthing. Searching for people to please when he hurting. Just wait for the miracle to happen. My sense of humor couldn't cover up the sadness. Thoughts extreme is the need for reaction. The means are attracted. Dreams that I spent every night reenacting. Bleeding a past tense, I'm bleeding a fraction. Heeding the signs that I seen when the path get shaky as ashes. They spread on the surface in the urn.